0: 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Yeah. 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

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Hey baby, what you doing tonight? It's butterflies and Bud Lights under the stars and on

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3: Shawty, yeah! Here we are live from WeFest.
4: We did it.
3: Brian Riley.
4: Hello.
3: Kelly Jeezy.
4: No, it's not the time to start making up nicknames, dude.
3: Kelly Jordan in the house, you know what I'm talking about?
4: How we doing?
3: I'm having the time of my life. Should we tell the secret that this really isn't 5 o'clock in the morning? It's
4: the day before?
3: Yeah, it's 5 o'clock. It's
4: 5 o'clock somewhere.
3: Brian Riley and I have perfected time travel.
4: Yep.
3: This is Thursday evening at about 6 o'clock, I think.
4: Yeah, we can't even do long division, but somehow we figured out time travel.
3: But we're here. We're ready to do it. WeFest is up in the building. Shout out to everybody who rode up on the bus with us.
4: It's been a blast.
3: An absolute banger, I'm telling you, my friend.
4: So much fun.
3: But so how many people did we guess came to WeFest? Like, we did this, was it 100,000 or 80,000? There's a lot of people listening who will never come here.
4: Right.
3: And they're like, well, why are you there? And it's like, well, it's a huge, huge
4: monstrous
3: deal.
4: I think the bowl, if I remember right, is like 70 to 80,000.
3: But that's a lot.
4: I think it's like max capacity.
3: Now, what is the bowl?
4: That's the concert venue.
3: Oh, okay.
4: So the concert venue, they call it the bowl because it's just a big circle. So there's a huge pile of standing room only spots.
3: Right.
4: Like the year Morgan Wallen was here.
3: Oh, that was insanity.
4: Yeah, maybe the number's even less. Maybe it's even like 50,000.
3: Were you here that year?
4: Yeah, it was insane. But they said like it got so crazy that at one point people were just going in. Like they couldn't stop the amount of people to go in. The influx was crazy.
3: That was wild. And we got 30 mile per hour wind gusts out here. So
4: it kind of feels nice, though.
3: It does
4: kind of feel nice.
3: At this moment. Now, am I allowed to have this while we're on the air?
4: Just don't talk about it.
3: Because I think that you're allowed to have.
4: Oh, look, everybody cheering you on.
3: Oh, man. Everybody knows what's up.
4: Everybody knows. You crushed the cruiser at.
3: I'm an alcoholic. Let's cheer that off. Let's go ahead and reinforce how cool that is. Let's reinforce. All right, so I have something for you here, Brian Riley, on this morning of us being live at one of the biggest concerts in the Midwest.
4: Yep.
3: The biggest attended concerts of all time.
4: Of all time?
3: This is of all time, like the most people in attendance. And some of these were number one. I was like, seriously?
4: Okay.
3: So I'll let you guess, okay?
4: Okay.
3: Go ahead.
4: Do I have to guess like the artist, or do I have to get like, what am I guessing? Like, what? How do I get the point?
3: You could guess the artist. You want to try and guess the artist or the amount of attendance?
4: Well, like, I feel like one would be Woodstock 91.
3: Okay.
4: Or like 99 or whatever. Woodstock 99.
3: Nope. You'd be wrong on that.
4: Didn't make the list?
3: No.
4: Have you seen the videos for those?
3: Oh, God, yeah.
4: It's insane. There's a documentary on Netflix.
3: Yeah.
4: That's unbelievable.
3: I forget what it's called, but and they interview Fred Durst, I believe, right?
4: Right.
3: And they're like, he just made people lose their minds. He's like, look, I was 20-some years old. Like, I was doing what I was supposed to be there to
4: do.
3: Like, sorry that you guys weren't ready for it. And it wasn't him. It was the fact there was no water. There was no bathrooms. There was no food.
4: They were on cement.
3: Yeah.
4: Like, the whole thing was concrete or blacktop. And so the temperatures were insane.
3: Right. And then they started tearing down, like, the sounds board or whatever. Like,
4: I tell you what, if you have nothing going on and you want to watch like a documentary, watch the Woodstock 99 one. It's on Netflix, or watch it on your illegal box.
3: If you were alive back then too and you remember that, like, it's like, holy cow, that's what was going on out there.
4: But you watch the videos, like you watch Limp Bizkit.
3: Yeah.
4: And how crazy the crowd was going during that show.
3: Oh my gosh.
4: And
3: dude,
4: the sea of heads that you see. Okay, I'm 0 for 1.
3: Number five, are you ready?
4: Oh, so I'm not guessing anymore?
3: Oh, okay. Go ahead. Can I be real with you? I don't think you're going to get any of these.
4: Is the one that Metallica was at?
3: Yes.
4: Was it Berlin? Was that where it was?
3: Well, Moscow.
4: Moscow, yeah.
3: Okay, that's number five on the list. So it's AC/DC with Metallica in Moscow, 1991.
4: Okay.
3: Thank you.
4: Yeah.
3: I don't even know what she said.
4: I don't either.
3: 1.6 million people in attendance at that.
4: So that's
3: one concert, 1.6 million people.
4: That's number five.
3: How does that feel to get up on stage in front of 1.6 million, in front of the population of a state?
4: Have you, like, watching all of those videos, too, like, I keep bringing them up. Like, that video also is bananas of watching Metallica do exactly that.
3: Do I need to tell them to shut the music off because we're doing a show now? Because we were respectful and they were doing a show?
4: Hey, can we turn the music down?
3: Hey!
4: Shawty, yeah!
3: All right, we'll do the next one. As long as we keep talking, I don't think it'll be a big deal. All right, what is number? There's no way in hell you'll get number four on the list. I don't even know who the hell this is, to be honest with you.
4: It's an artist?
3: Sure.
4: Okay, but it's not the Live Aid concert. That didn't make it? The one in Wembley?
3: This happened in Paris in 1990.
4: Okay, I don't know. Oasis?
3: No. Jean-Michel Jarre.
4: Oh, he's one of my favorites.
3: Oh, dude, that song.
4: I love that song, Sweet Baguette. It's one of my all-time favorites.
3: You know how many people were there, though?
4: Probably like 2 million.
3: 2.5 million for Jean. Hold on, was it?
4: I told
3: Jean
4: you.
3: Miguel Gier.
4: I told you that song, Sweet Baguette, was an absolute ripper.
3: Oh, dude.
4: It was unbelievable.
3: Baguette with avocado. Woo!
4: let it have it. Okay, so that was number 4.
3: You're not going to get this next one either. We don't know.
4: Okay, so go ahead. Just go ahead and go through them then, because I'm going to fail.
3: Yeah, well, this will take forever if I keep waiting on you. So number 3 is Jorge Benjor. Copacabana Beach, Rio de Janeiro. Guess how many people? You can
4: 3.5.
3: Well, just 3 on that one.
4: 3 million.
3: 3 million people show up to watch one guy sing.
4: One of my favorite, like Brazil, I hear turns out for all concerts. I've heard Brazil is actually really fun. One of my favorite stories, which is kind of bad, Nickelback went down there 1 year.
3: Okay.
4: And they did a rock show, and no one in Brazil wanted to see them. So they threw rocks at them while they were on stage. Like, get off the stage. And Nickelback played one song, and they're like, fine, we're leaving. And they just left. Took their money and ran. Everyone else.
3: I hope they got the bag.
4: The entire crowd was like, yes, he's gone.
3: All right. Now, at number 2 on the most attended concerts of all time, okay?
4: Yep.
3: He makes a second appearance. Jean-Michel Jarre, back in Moscow, 1997. Guess how many people?
4: 3.8.
3: Well, 3.5, yeah.
4: Wow, dude.
3: Who the hell? We got to listen to this guy.
4: I already told you.
3: Jean-Michel Jarre.
4: I already told you what a sweet, sweet hit was.
3: Moscow. And number 1, I could give you 100 guesses. You'll never get it.
4: Michael Jackson.
3: Nope.
4: I don't know.
3: I don't even understand this one. Same venue as one of the earlier ones. This must be a gigantic venue. In Rio de Janeiro, Copacabana Beach, Rod Stewart.
4: Shut up.
3: Back in 1994. Listen to this. Guess.
4: 4.3.
3: You're close. 4.2 million people.
4: Where was he at?
3: At that same Copacabana Beach in Rio de Janeiro.
4: Dude, how many people were just...
3: 4.2 million
4: could
3: people.
4: Could you imagine 4.2 million people singing Maggie May?
3: I think that's how many people live in North Dakota is 4.2 million.
4: Really?
3: Every single resident of North Dakota showed up to see Rod Stewart play.
4: Wake up, Maggie.
3: I mean, he's a great artist. I'm sorry. Maybe I need to tone down a little. I'm getting a little bit jazzy. Look.
4: Are you a little excited about Rod Stewart or what?
3: I do like Rod Stewart.
4: The Rod Father?
3: Forever young. Forever young.
4: Doesn't sound anything like him.
3: No.
4: We are close, though.
3: You got to cut me some slack. How long are we at here on this talking section?
4: You know, it's funny you say that because the timer just stopped working.
3: Okay.
4: So... I couldn't tell you where we're at, what we're at.
3: I thought that some of these people would come over to talk to us, and we put them on the air, but maybe we should flag
4: some people down?
3: Yeah, why don't we just take a hot second?
4: Okay.
3: Let's do this, Brian Riley.
4: Okay.
3: Let's do this. Let's, we got a bunch of t-shirts we haven't given away.
4: Perfect.
3: What about if in our next break, we play a game.
4: Okay.
3: And we give away a Wild Country t-shirt. We could do, like, The Feud or something.
4: Sure. Whatever you want to do, man.
3: We got to figure out how this is going to work.
4: Your name's on the show. You decide.
3: Oh, dude, I'm not doing this with you.
4: But we're at WeFest.
3: I'm not doing this with you at WeFest.
4: Yay!
3: At WeFest, let's change the name.
4: Nah, that doesn't exist.
3: Yeah,
4: that's too much work. That's too much work.
3: I don't want to hear it
4: no more. Too much work.
3: By golly. All right. On the way next, here on the Kelly Jordan Show, live from WeFest. Well, kind of live. I don't know.
4: We're at WeFest. At WeFest.
3: Yeah, I don't know if anybody even cares, but... Yep. Oh, no, yeah, we're here. Hi. Hello. We're going to play a round of The Feud next, and we're going to give away a black t-shirt to one of the radio stations that we're on.
4: We shouldn't say that out loud.
3: What?
4: We should... You don't think anybody cares that we're giving away a t-shirt?
3: I don't know why you think people are going to get jealous who aren't here.
4: I wanted the shirt.
3: Yeah. Where's my shirt?
4: It's mine.
3: Look, it's not even that good. It doesn't fit well.
4: We're not even going to give them the right size.
3: Radio station shirts suck. They never fit right. Hey, our shirts, though.
4: Yeah, these are nice.
3: I bought that. You're welcome.
4: Yeah, appreciate it.
3: I bought that for you.
4: We do look like we have a gender reveal party we're going to, by the way. So Kelly got our shirts, which say... People want
3: less talk,
4: more music. Because that's what our consultant always tells us.
3: Right, and so we joke about that. Like, every time we get hung up on something, we're like, dude, let's just play music. People just want more music.
4: Yeah, they want more music.
3: But now we're wearing twinsies, and we have twin hat on.
4: Yeah, we have the exact same shirt on. Kelly's is baby pink, and mine is baby blue.
3: And so then we have our baby? What is the baby?
4: How we haven't decided yet. We haven't popped the balloon to figure it out.
3: God, I wonder how long we've been talking.
4: Too long. All right, let's go. Let's get ready for the game.
3: Who's performing Friday night here at WeFest?
4: Friday night, Thomas Rhett.
3: Okay, cool.
4: All right, Kelly Jordan Show.
3: You don't say that.

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0: Well, as is common with the Kelly Jordan Show, Brian Riley, it's not working.
1: No, it never does. It never works.
0: We have done so much of recording segments out here and everything else, and you're never going to hear any of them. And some of them were my favorite segments of all time.
1: Like, we did so well.
0: I know. And now it's this lame thing that we didn't want to do, where all we're doing is telling you we're live at WeFest. I hate this, dude. I hate this.
1: So
0: that's it. We got to keep the break short because nothing's working.
1: So we're just going to keep telling people we're out here, and then we're just going to sit and smile.
0: No, we'll figure something out.
1: I mean, I got some little things we could talk about.
0: Okay, they
1: got
0: to be quick though.
1: But how quick?
0: Very quick, cuz you see the files ain't working.
1: Yeah, you're right.
0: So all right, next up, one of the quickest topics we've ever had.
1: How many inches of your height are you willing to lose for money?
0: Is that coming up next?
1: Yeah.
0: All right. I can't wait to talk about it on the Kelly Jordan Show.
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0: The Kelly Jordan Show is live at WeFest in Detroit Lakes, Minnesota. We had a lot planned for today, and even did a lot today that you'll never hear.
1: Never again.
0: Technical difficulties
1: washed
0: are
1: away.
0: Real, and that's the way it goes. But hey, we're going to keep on going because who cares?
1: Yeah, there's only thing we can do. Like, there's nothing else we can really
0: keep
1: do.
0: Keep on pushing, Brian Riley. Keep on pushing.
1: So I had asked you before, how many inches of your height are you willing to lose for money? Meaning, now, how many inches are you going to go shorter to get money
0: for? How much money?
1: Yeah.
0: I would only lose 2 inches. That's it.
1: That's the max you'd lose?
0: That would put me at like 5'6", 5'7".
1: So how much money for 2 inches?
0: I would need at least $500,000.
1: A half a million?
0: A milli.
1: I think I'd have to go at least a cool... Because I'm thinking taxes taken out of it, right?
0: No taxes. Let's not do taxes.
1: No taxes?
0: This is just free money. The government don't need to know nothing about none.
1: I do 2 inches for 2 mil. I do an inch a mil.
0: Oh, wow.
1: I do an inch a mil.
0: Okay. All right.
1: I mean, look, I'm already 5 foot nothing.
0: You're smaller.
1: I'm not... Yeah, well, no, it's fine. I'm not like...
0: I am too. I'm not...
1: But if I could actually lose money to gain height...
0: You would do that?
1: Oh, I'd do that. I'd be 5'10". 5'11". I'd be 6. Honestly, I'd be 6.
0: That would be... I'd love to see what
1: that
0: feels
1: like. Oh, my God. Wouldn't it be so cool to be 6 feet tall?
0: My whole life would probably be different.
1: Oh my gosh, I'd actually be a great person.
0: Well, what did everybody else say?
1: Okay, so according to this, 20% of people say they'd give up 2 inches for $300,000.
0: Oh, wow, that's not a lot.
1: That's not. Close to 10% of people, 4 inches for $750,000.
0: Oh, gosh, that's still not a lot to lose.
1: For four inches? Yeah. No, it'd have to. I think it has to be an inch a mil.
0: Yeah.
1: I really do. Because hear about this one. 16%, 6 inches.
0: Jeez.
1: 2.5 million, that's it.
0: That's kind of
1: like how tall? Like, I guess if I was like 6'6".
0: Yeah.
1: You know, like, I feel like if you're 6'6 or above, because then you go to this one, if you gave up 8 inches.
0: Jeez.
1: $7 million.
0: I think I would legally be a little person at that point.
1: But the last one, 10 inches of height, right? $50 million.
0: I would do it to set my family up with financial security. Hell yeah, I'd do it.
1: 100 mil. 100 mil. 10 inches? Dude, we'd be 4 foot six.
0: Yeah, but I'll tell you this much. 50 mil makes you a lot more attractive.
1: Yeah, 100 mil makes me even more attractive.
0: That is true.
1: Think about that.
0: I'm starting to get a little turned on.
1: You see what I'm saying?

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0: The Kelly Jordan Show is live at WeFest in Detroit Lakes, Minnesota. Yep. And Brian Riley, we are having internet issues, to say the least.
1: I knew it!
0: And I'm sorry, like, we really did plan to do a good show from out here, and now it's become exactly what we didn't want it to be.
1: We did, like, we actually sat down and talked about what we were going to do.
0: Yeah, We planned.
1: We never do that.
0: So anyway, but up next, we got one for you. These are the most unusual baby names, Brian. You found this list.
1: Oh my gosh, they're wild.
0: Is this just of this year?
1: This is a 2025. Okay, so this is last year's unusual baby names for boys and girls.
0: And these are documented baby
1: names. These are legitimate names that people were like, I'm going to do this.
0: All right, well, since we're having so many technical difficulties, that is what we'll do next on The Kelly Jordan Show. Hold up.

0: What were the most unusual baby names of 2025? The Kelly Jordan Show is live at WeFest in Detroit Lakes, Minnesota. And we are doing things like this because we're having mad technical difficulties right now.
1: We can't do anything.
0: No, but we're still trying to do something.
1: We're trying to have some fun.
0: Yeah, so you found this list, Brian, of the most unusual baby names of 2025.
1: Yeah, these are crazy. Like, okay, I'm actually shocked people have chosen to name their kids this. So these are going to be for girls first.
0: Okay.
1: So these are girl names.
0: And since we're having so many technical, I'll just say thumbs up. Thumbs down. Yeah. You say thumbs up, thumbs down.
1: Yeah, we have to go fast, otherwise the stuff doesn't work.
0: We lose the internet.
1: Yeah, kill the internet.
0: Kill the internet.
1: Kill the internet. Okay, here we go. For girls.
0: Okay.
1: Tsunami.
0: Oh, thumbs down.
1: That's a bad one, dude.
0: Thumbs down.
1: Tsunami?
0: That gets bad feelings, dude.
1: It just doesn't
0: even... I think
1: back
0: to 2007 or whatever that was. Hell no.
1: I think of that as a wrestler name. Wasn't there a wrestler?
0: I think it was thousands of people dying. That's what I think.
1: Yeah, I think of that too. I don't like this one either because I think of the shampoo Maybelline.
0: Unless it's after the Chuck Berry song Maybelline, then I'm cool with it.
1: I doubt it's from that one.
0: Maybelline, why can't it be true?
1: I bet that's a good song, but I don't think
0: that's
1: a
0: great song.
1: I don't think that's why it's popular.
0: Okay, then I'll give it a sideways thumb.
1: A sideways, halfway. Infant girl.
0: Thumbs down.
1: One word, infant
0: girl. All the way down.
1: Why are you doing this to
0: somebody? That child needs to grow up at some point, and they're going to have that stupid name? Hell no.
1: That's almost as bad as calling your dog dog.
0: Yeah.
1: It's so dumb.
0: I hate that.
1: Beretta?
0: Three quarters of the way up on
1: that
0: one.
1: Okay, Beretta.
0: I don't mind that one. One of the best cars Chevy ever made.
1: Aloe.
0: I'm 9/8 up.
1: Really?
0: I'm sorry, 8/9.
1: 8/9. Wow, that's a specific number. Mattel. Like the toy brand, Mattel.
0: Thumbs up. What about you?
1: That's thumbs down.
0: Okay.
1: Mattel?
0: I don't know. I don't hate it.
1: How would you...
0: I don't hate it.
1: It's almost like you're screwing up saying Michelle.
0: Mattel.
1: Mattel.
0: It sounds like Matthew almost in Spanish. Mateo.
1: Yeah, I don't
0: Mattel.
1: Like that. Willow Dean.
0: Oh, as one word?
1: Yeah, Willow
0: thumbs
1: Dean.
0: Thumbs down. Thumbs down.
1: Yeah, I don't like that one. Linen?
0: I don't mind. Thumbs up.
1: What do you like, blanket too? Did you like that with Michael Jackson?
0: No, but I don't mind. I mean, linen? I don't know. That's kind of pretty.
1: No.
0: Okay.
1: Okay, the last one I have. So
0: hurry
1: we can
0: up.
1: Go to,
0: we don't have good internet access.
1: Ethereal.
0: Oh, God. That means something, doesn't it?
1: I think, is it a bomb? No.
0: No.
1: I don't
0: it
1: know
0: means
1: what
0: like
1: it is.
0: Something, I think it means something like outside of your head. Like it's ethereal. I don't know.
1: I don't like that.
0: All right. Thumb sideways
1: okay,
0: on that.
1: Sideways. Okay, for boys.
0: Oh, God, we still got more?
1: Yeah, these are unusual baby names of 2025 for boys.
0: All right, quick.
1: Howdy.
0: Thumbs down. All the way down.
1: Papa.
0: Even further down.
1: Are these
0: down
1: nicknames?
0: Into the toilet, man.
1: Are these nicknames? Three.
0: Oh, my God, these are terrible, dude. You did thumbs down.
1: Matrix.
0: Oh, my God. Everyone gets worse.
1: I mean,
0: no, hell no.
1: Neo is better than Matrix.
0: That would be a decent name. Matrix is terrible.
1: Decree.
0: Oh my,
1: I do decree.
0: A boat day.
1: I decree a boat day. Gator.
0: Oh my God.
1: I can't do Gator. I can't do Gator because of the movie The Other Guys.
0: How white trash can you be to name your kid Gator?
1: Gator needs his cat. I can't do that. Chaos is another one.
0: These are all ass.
1: By the way, these are boy names of 2025, unusual boy names of 2025.
0: They're the worst.
1: Demon.
0: No.
1: Why?
0: These are stupid. These are stupid.
1: That kid
0: no one's naming their kid Demon. If you do, you should have your child taken away from you.
1: Okay, I got a couple of more because clearly boy names are just terrible.
0: Okay.
1: Utah?
0: That's better than all the other ones.
1: That is the best name out of all.
0: Montana or Tex, you know?
1: A billion?
0: Hell no.
1: Hey, Billy. Is that because they want the nickname Billy? Are these all nickname ones?
0: I'm giving that the thumbs all the way down.
1: And then the last one I'll give you is Corduroy. Could you imagine?
0: The worst material ever and the worst child name ever.
1: Just zipping around everywhere. Zoop, zoop, zoop, zoop, zoop, zoop, zoop, zoop, zoop, zoop.

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0: always been accused of over tipping people, and it's not because I'm. It's not because, no, stop. It's you do the same thing, Brian Riley, and it's only because we've been in that world and we know how much that world sucks. And I feel like I'm always trying to make up for people who are terrible tippers, right?
1: Sure.
0: So I tipped somebody the other night, and my wife, this was just two nights ago, and my wife was like, why did you give him that money? So there was this young dude. He was a young black kid about, like, I don't know, 15 years old, right?
1: Okay.
0: And he was walking around the streets of where we were hanging out with an accordion. And
1: that's with an accordion?
0: That's not something you see very often, a young dude walking around with an accordion. And I said, hey, man, I said, do you actually know how to play that? Or are you just walking around, like, you know, pretending? He's like, no, I know how to play it. I said, play me your favorite song. I said, whatever you want to play. I was like, I don't care what it is. Play me your favorite song on the accordion. And he plays Another One Rides the Bus.
1: Shut up.
0: Yes, by Weird Al. And he killed it, dude. He knew every single word.
1: Another one rides the bus.
0: Yes. He knew every single chord and word and everything else. And so I gave him a $10 tip. He's like, are you serious? And I was like, look, man, here's why. I said, please keep doing this. Like, whatever you just did brought me more joy.
1: Than
0: almost any, like, concert I've seen or whatever. Because here's this 15-year-old kid playing Another One Rides the Bus on an accordion on the middle of the street. I don't know. So, listen, if you're a kid who plays an instrument, get really good at it and then just head out to the streets.
1: And that's Happy Hour, brought to you by Audio Video Extremes.
0: Hey, there you go.
1: Hey, tied them in.
0: Nice.

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0: All right, I apologize. This show has become exactly what we did not want it to be.
1: Yep.
0: Because we're having technical issues.
1: We should stop apologizing, though.
0: No, I'll apologize to the day I
1: die. I think they get it now.
0: People have come to expect a certain amount of professionalism on this show, and they're not getting it today.
1: I think they're getting exactly what they came for, to be honest.
0: But we are live at WeFest, Brian Riley.
1: Yeah, we are.
0: I know you got a lot of years out here.
1: I think this is, does that have to be 9? 10?
0: A lot of this. I think this is my 9th year.
1: It's got to be about 10 years for me.
0: Holy moly. I've been out here. I think this is my 9th year out here. I'm not 100% sure. Yeah, I can't believe it. But has anything ever, like, insane happened to you here?
1: I mean, there was the one time that we had that random guy come into our camper.
0: Oh,
1: when it was me and Wood.
0: Yeah.
1: And Wood thought it was me, and I thought it was him.
0: And he just, go ahead and cashed out for the evening.
1: I was like, what is happening right now? Like, what is going on? I also remember one year going to campsites and playing beer pong, or, like, flip cup.
0: Yeah.
1: It was, like, me and a group of people. And we'd go to the campsites, play flip cup. And then if we won, we just got in the cart and left. We didn't even stay to hang out and party. We're like, next one. Trying to be the best flip cup players of all time.
0: I'll tell you this. Two of my funniest memories are one time Wood and I took the...
1: We got people yelling at us while we're on the air.
0: Hi.
1: Hi. All right. See you later.
0: One time we took a golf cart around to the different campsites. We were going to try and campsite hop. And people were jumping on the cart and be like, take me to the concert. And we were live on Facebook Live. And people were dropping F-bombs like, F you guys. F you. Like, we're not. This isn't a shuttle. F you guys. And we're just like, Wood was like, shut that off and delete it. He was like, this is the worst thing ever. And the most awkward memory at WeFest was my wife making me go behind all these back gates and corridors.
1: Oh.
0: So we could get up close to see Zach Brown. Because you wanted to see Zach. So that had to be, golly, 7 years ago.
1: Dude, there was one year we had somebody coming and he was doing video for like socials and whatnot.
0: Oh, I remember that.
1: And then he had
0: mic on a corn dog, right?
1: Yeah. And he was able to get backstage or whatever. And he's like, hey, can I borrow your lanyard to get back there?
0: Yeah.
1: And he like got through and started taking pictures.
0: Oh my God.
1: And then some security guy stole the lanyard from him and was like, you can't be back here. And he comes running up to me and he's like, hey, by the way, you might be kicked out of WeFest for the rest of your life. Thankfully,
0: heads up,
1: didn't happen. Thank goodness.
0: All right. Well, again, this show has become exactly what we didn't want it to be, but hey, we'll share some stories. We'll crack wise, you know what I'm saying?
1: Yeah, we're adults about this.
0: It's the Kelly Jordan Show. We're live at WeFest in Detroit Lakes, Minnesota. No need.

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0: has such high hopes for today.
1: They're still high.
0: It's the Kelly Jordan Show, and I'll tell you, Brian Riley, that we had a whole show planned out. Our consultant was like, I love the fact you're going to do a show from WeFest. We spent about 3 hours trying to do it, and none of it worked.
1: And the worst part is, you and I mapped this zombie out.
0: We actually worked.
1: We actually put it. We were in the office so long yesterday. Yeah. That people were like, hey, what are you doing here?
0: We had pie charts and everything.
1: Yeah,
0: and
1: dude, there was calligraphy on the wall because we got really in depth.
0: Yeah.
1: Calligraphy.
0: A couple Bible verses up there.
1: It was crazy.
0: I apologize. I know this show sucks, and we know it sucks, too. And I know our consultant is listening because he thought that's a great idea.
1: And we failed.
0: And now this is what you're getting.
1: Yeah, but he gets the positive. He's got more music now.
0: He loves more music
1: in the mornings.
0: Just like our shirts say, people want more music, less talk.
1: Exactly. So that's what we decided to give you today. It's our gift to you. It's our WeFest gift to you.
0: So email us. Do you like this format where we don't do anything of any value whatsoever? If you do, makes my job a lot more easy.
1: What's even worse is, like, we did, while we were here, 3 hours worth of stuff.
0: I know, dude.
1: And, like, we had people. We had skits.
0: You're preaching the choir.
1: There was a pig that came running by.
0: Yeah, remember that?
1: Yes. And now
0: you get this piece of crap and that we're putting out as a radio show.
1: And then they came over and they go, oh, yeah, by the way, you have to do it like this.
0: Like,
1: Nobody told us how.
0: God, dude, stop talking. Okay. I'm getting sick to my stomach.
1: It's okay, but hey, just like you wanted, more music in the morning.
0: Hey, what's the next song we're going to hear? Do you know?
1: Jason Aldean, Whiskey Drink.
0: Man, we never hear this one. Let's go.
1: More Music in the Morning Show.
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16: Homegrown.

0: gosh. This is taking so long.
1: That's what you want to hear every single radio personality start their break with is, oh, jeez.
0: But we're happy to be here.
1: Dude, I am. And I was so excited to do a show from here at WeFest in Detroit Lakes, Minnesota. Yeah. But it's just not working. Like, the technology isn't working with us, so it's awful. So what do we do? I don't even know what to do. I look to you in these situations, Brian Riley.
0: Well, you know, I've got a couple of things we can chat about here.
1: I'd be melting down. Yeah, but every time we try and chat, the break doesn't upload.
0: Well, this one will upload. I'll make sure.
1: Okay, make it quick. Let's go.
0: Did you feel that you were happy at 47, like the happiest of your life?
1: Nope.
0: No. Well,
1: I'm still waiting to be happy.
0: Well, apparently 47 is the point where humans feel healthiest, happiest, and most confident.
1: Oh my God, no.
0: Not even close?
1: I think the day I die will be the day I'm happiest. Is that fun? Is that fun to talk about?
0: Yeah, especially with everybody standing at the table. They're like, I want to listen to these guys have fun.
1: But look at you, Brian.
0: Yeah?
1: You got 13 years till that happens.
0: Yeah, and I'm feeling pretty good right now.
1: I was broke as hell at 47. So, I wasn't happy at all.
0: Well, a survey found...
1: Hopefully, maybe 57, I will. I got a few years till then.
0: Well, here's the thing. And the worst part is, this doesn't even help your cause. A survey found that the people around that age feel better because they focus on their well-being instead of their appearance.
1: Nah.
0: Which is not what you did at all.
1: Say less. Next story.

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1: We are doing it live from WeFest.
0: We are. You're right, Brian. You're holding me
1: up.
0: We got
1: to be positive,
0: King. Because I'm very disappointed in what happened today. But, hey, look, you got a million people trying to use the same internet connection.
1: Can I ask an honest question?
0: Go.
1: Did people really expect us to have a great show? No. Like, you know what I mean? There's not a single person that was like, look, these guys are going to execute flawlessly.
0: Listen, what is your name? What's your name sitting there right now, sitting at our table? What's your name?
2: Alicia.
0: Did you expect a good show today?
2: No.
1: No.
0: I'm saying? Do you ever expect a good one?
2: No.
1: But they turn out to be what?
2: Fantabulous.
1: See what I'm saying? Nobody expects us to do things right.
0: You know what's exciting, Brian, is you and I are going out boating next week together, hopefully. Although we got to find out, the lakes that you and I were going to go on, everyone's like, no, they're too shallow. Don't do it. You're going to shred your prop. Don't go out there.
1: But I feel like
0: we'll find a spot.
1: Well, I know another lake.
0: You don't care because it's not your prop and it's not your boat. It's not your...
1: Well, we don't have to don't put the prop in until we get deeper. Just float. Just got to float on.
0: This guy doesn't get it.
1: Don't you have a trolling motor? Can't we troll on?
0: Oh, my God.
1: That's not a thing?
0: You know what? Not only is this broadcast, now boating next week is canceled.
1: No!
0: It's all canceled.
1: It was the one time we could actually hang out.
0: No, we're gonna find a body of water somewhere.
1: Okay.
0: And we're going to go out together and, for some reason, have a good time.
1: Wow, don't act so excited.

0: I love that song. What Still a Lefty it? Boston.
1: Oh, I like it when you're nice.
0: I love that song.
1: That's a banger. And she's going to be out here at WeFest, dude.
0: Tomorrow, I heard.
1: And you won't be here.
0: I know.
1: Dang.
0: You always get the good. But I got Lainey Wilson tonight.
1: Okay.
0: So that's fine.
1: Yeah, shoot your shot, playboy.
0: She just got married, so that shot is shot
1: down. All right, you know what we're going to do? We're going to end this broadcast from Detroit Lakes.
0: What?
1: Because nothing's working.
0: And well, I'm bringing that up. It's working great.
1: Really? We've sat here for 7 hours to do a two-hour thing.
0: Hey, at least the bosses know how dedicated we are to our jobs.
1: Do they?
0: Well, they do now, because we were telling them. Like,
1: this
0: guy's come over here 6 times. He's like, hey, can you hurry up?
1: Don't swear. Dude, please
0: don't
1: swear.
0: You guys have been doing this for too long.
1: Yeah.
0: Like, what else could you talk about?
1: Everybody wants us to join the party.
0: I feel like, honestly, because of how many people are here and how they keep looking over, they probably think we're doing this on purpose to avoid
1: them. Yeah, oh, absolutely. Absolutely.
0: They think we're hiding over here.
1: This is straight up avoidant tendencies.
0: Like, right these guys here. Are like, they don't want to talk to any of us. Realistically,
1: no,
0: we're like,
1: this
0: true.
1: Doesn't work. Yeah, we gave it the old college try, and we will never try again.
0: No, why
1: that's
0: would we?
1: There's a message for you, kids. If it doesn't work, give up.
0: And thanks to our consultant for listening to the show.
1: Oh, sorry, Jeff.
0: That was a doozy.
1: More music, less talk.
0: That exactly what you wanted. Merry Christmas.
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Blake Shelton on St. Cloud's number one for New Country, Wild Country 99. What's up? It's Brian Riley. Welcome into Friday. The weekend is here, and honestly, I should have taken today off. Oh, WeFest was so much fun yesterday, but getting into my bed at 3 a.m. to sleep for a few hours to come to work,

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10: 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Thanks to Andy's Towing. Remember to always ask for Andy's Towing. They'll get you going.
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was a lot of people yesterday. Drunk, and I don't want to go home. L. King, Miranda Lambert, Wild Country 99. Day two at WeFest, probably going to be the same thing. Thomas Ray, taking the stage. By the way, giving away $5,000 thanks to Bradshaw and Brian. 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

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Gonna try to get that on for you. Get your Friday going right. It's beautiful outside. All right, let me know. I threw it in.

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This is honestly one of the funniest things I have seen. Wild Country 99. And people were talking about the most unusual baby names of 2025. I feel bad for these kids. All right, I will tell you the most popular for the boys and girls coming up a little over 10 minutes. Right now, Riley Green, Wild Country 99.

want to have an interesting name for your child, but sometimes interesting is just too much. It's Wild Country 99, Brian Riley, and the unusual baby names of 2025 came out. For girls, Tsunami, Maybelline, like the hair product, an infant girl, were the top ones. For boys, Howdy, Papa, and Demon were those. Demon's going to have one heck of a job.

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Nicole Swindell. She had me at Heads Carolina, St. Cloud's number one for New Country. It's Wild Country 99 on the way. Ella Langley, plus more of your favorite flashback songs, plus... 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It's wild.

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Holmes, Wild Country 99, and this is actually like kind of funny. People were talking about losing inches of their height to gain money. So close to 20% of people said they'd give up 2 inches for $300,000, while 30% willing to give up 10 inches for $50 million. Look, I'm 5 foot nothing. Like, if I gave up 10 inches, I'd be nothing. So can I get more inches and pay money? Man, what

Cody Johnson on St. Cloud's number one for new country. It's Wild Country 99. And a new article in Men's Fitness says the next wellness drink trend could be functional beer. It's a non-alcoholic brew that's fortified with beneficial ingredients like vitamins and supplements. I don't know if I want to drink a beer to be healthy, you know?

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Carrie Underwood, Church Bells, Wild Country 99, 320-656-9453. 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

Jason Aldean, Don't Tell On Me. That's Wild Country 99, and that's going to do it for me, Brian Riley. Have a great rest of your Friday. Have a great weekend. I'm going to bed. Seeing Lainey Wilson last night kicked my butt, so it's bedtime. Speaking of, she's on now. Phone, keys, wallet. 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

0: What's going on? Good afternoon. It's finally Friday. Chris and Chelsea live. Day number two. We survived day number one of WeFest out here in Detroit Lakes. Another beautiful day. Not a cloud in the sky right now.
1: I woke up feeling good. Blue skies. And true to WeFest tradition, Chris, we make new friends all the time. And I have one of the most beautiful ladies here who was just yelling at us like, hey, you want to do some shots? And so we invited her over. We have Zachary here. Zachary, how are you doing, girlfriend?
2: Cheers.
1: Yeah,
2: cheers,
1: sweetie.
2: Cheers, cheers.
0: So you guys were walking by, and it's not really busy yet in here because our bus hasn't arrived yet, and a lot of people are probably still trying to wake up, probably. But you guys stopped by. You're like, we got to go in there for some odd reason.
1: You're ready to go.
0: What drew you in? Was it the fact that we could give you drinks?
2: Yes. I'll just say yes. And we were over doing bloodies and bingo in the East Village.
0: Nice.
2: Bloodies and bingo. Bloodies and bingo in the East Village. Starts at 11.
0: Yeah.
2: So fun. You can win, like, money. You can win merch. It was super duper fun. And then we're just like, let's just walk and chill.
1: Yeah.
2: And see what's going on. And then we ran into you guys and we're like, what's happening over here? And this is awesome.
1: I'm like, and now we're friends.
0: Who's your crew with you right now?
2: Okay. So I've got my husband. And it's my daughter's birthday. It's her 20th birthday. Her best friend and then her mom.
0: Yep.
2: Her best friend's mom. And then her two roommates came out. They're going to St. Thomas. It's just a big fun.
1: Aww.
2: Yeah. Parents, daughters, birthday extravaganza.
1: So it's just a big fun celebration.
2: Yes.
1: Girls are starting school soon, right?
2: They are.
1: Couple weeks?
2: It's going to be right after Labor Day.
1: Oh, so they got some time.
2: Yeah.
0: You guys are camping in Lake Sally, right? That campground?
2: Yes.
1: Okay. Oh.
0: I heard that gets a little crazy at night.
1: I also heard that Papa Smurf's infamous foam party is kicking off today. If it hasn't already, have you been?
2: I have not been. I've heard and we're prepared.
0: I've heard as well, but Chelsea won't let me go.
1: I've heard people get lost in the foam because I would never get you back, honey. You just slide right under those bubbles and he'd be gone.
0: Well, Zachary, thanks for coming by. Enjoy the day.
2: Oh, come, my God, you guys.
0: Come back later, too. We enjoyed having you.
1: I love this girl.
2: Love you guys.
1: Day two WeFest, baby.
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0: Day number two, Chris and Chelsea live at WeFest from our VIP campsite, and things are just getting started today. A lot of people are excited for today because the lineup is pretty outstanding. We have Diamond Rio.
1: Oh my gosh, yes, legendary. They're gonna be warming things up.
0: We're gonna meet in the middle of the concert bowl. 4 o'clock, they're taking the stage.
1: And I'm excited for Max McNown, who is new, beautiful voice, great songwriter.
0: And I know you're excited for Stella Lefty too. Her new smash hit, we played it here at our campsite last night. Everybody was dancing and singing.
1: She took a train from Boston to Detroit Lakes, I heard. Nah. So I can't wait to pick her up at the station.
0: I don't know if trains go. I don't know.
1: She's dating our friend Vincent Mason, who's been opening up for Morgan Wallen.
0: And then we have Thomas Rhett, who's going to be headlining later on tonight.
1: Baby.
0: As the party continues, as things progress and happen here this afternoon, never you're going to see at WeFest. We'll try to bring it to you live here on the radio. It's Chris and Chelsea at WeFest in Detroit Lakes.

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0: It's an awesome Friday out here at WeFest. Chris and Chelsea live at our VIP campsite. And new this year, we haven't really talked about this yet. Yesterday we didn't. I'm surprised the bull held up, but we have a... we call it a bull prop. It used to be from a mechanical bull.
1: He's a steer. Horns are gone. Thank goodness. And he doesn't move. A lot of people get really nervous, but he's not a bucking bull.
0: So a lot of people sit on him, take pictures.
1: I did. I was hanging on him. I did 360s on him.
0: I looked last night. There were five people on this thing, and three guys were in the middle. I had to turn away. I'm like, I'm not going to watch this. This is
1: That bull was like, what is going on?
0: It's seen a thing or two. But no, it's a great prop. It's all cleaned up and good to go for day number two.
1: Cleaned up.
0: That dude has a bag of liquor he's just carrying down the road right now.
1: I mean, you know.
0: It's not even 3 o'clock yet.
1: You can't have glass, so he probably poured it in that little bag and slapped the bag, buddy.
0: Like they say at WeFest, you can't drink all day unless you start in the morning.
1: Slap the bag.
0: A lot of people are pretty loopy right now, but you know what? They're going to take naps throughout the day, which is a good thing. You know, it's a long day.
1: Drinking sunshine Friday, country music. It all goes together like peanut butter and jelly.
0: I mean, today is even more beautiful than yesterday.
1: This is like the best weather we've had at WeFest in years.
0: So here's the deal. If you're coming down to WeFest, we invite you to stop by and say hi. Anybody can access us. We're right in the sponsor campsite area, kind of behind the stage
1: It's the road behind the stage, and it's our VIP campsite. Thank you so much to Burnix. They've been treating us so well. They have free product that's delicious. A lot of people are hitting those Gatorades yesterday, a lot of water.
0: Yeah, we're going to have food catered. The drinks are here, and all we're missing is you. If you're not able to make it out, we're going to try to bring the party to you live on the radio and just kind of show you how much fun WeFest is. And
1: that's right. Live country music, baby.
0: Maybe you can join us at a future WeFest. Chris and Chelsea, we continue live. Day number two of WeFest in Detroit Lakes.
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0: Chris and Chelsea, day number two live at WeFest. And just to our left of the broadcast booth, we're actually live right now at our VIP campsite out here, which we invite you to come by if you're heading out to WeFest today or maybe tomorrow. You're going to see the backdrop next to us over here. It's in between some hay bales because we decided to...
1: There's straw bales, babe.
0: We glammed it up a little bit this year.
1: Yes, it's looking really good. I see Brooks and Don. I see Thomas Rhett. Who else is up there? Randy Hauser's there. Laney's up there. Instant meet and greets.
0: And then the other one, you thought it was somebody else, but that's actually...
1: No, I did not. Somebody thought it was Nate Smith, and I said, that's not Nate Smith.
0: It's a young Jamie Johnson.
1: It's like 40 years ago. Where'd you even find that picture? He's dark, and he still looks... A little grumpy.
0: I'm telling you, the song, I want to see him perform live. It's been years, probably decades, since I've seen him perform In Color live. Probably one
1: such
0: of the,
1: a good song.
0: Probably one of the greatest country songs of all time.
1: Makes me cry. That's why I love country music so much. It tells stories.
0: Tomorrow, he's part of the lineup. We have Shenandoah.
1: Yes.
0: I'm not going to have Chelsea say that name.
1: Shenandoah.
0: You said it right.
1: I did it.
0: Usually she butchers it. I don't know what she says.
1: The Bloody Marys helped me articulate.
0: Shenandoah.
1: Shenandoah.
0: Shenandoah.
1: Shenandoah.
0: Nate Smith tomorrow night. Jamie Johnson rounded out by Brooks and Dunn.
1: Heck
0: I know
1: yes.
0: A lot of people are excited to go back to the 90s.
1: You know what I'm wearing? You know my fourth and fifth outfit for tomorrow?
0: Mm-hmm.
1: I'm going to wear denim on denim. I'm going to have a really cute Canadian tuxedo that was designed by Casey Musgraves. That's going to be my final outfit, and I'm going to kick it with Brooks and Dunn.
0: Somebody on the show has got to dress up and glam out because I'm going to be wearing the exact same thing I probably wore yesterday and the day before.
1: Black shorts or gray shorts. You really like to spice it up.
0: It's what you do out here. You see everything out here at WeFest. Day number two live. It's Chris.

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With the Kelly Jordan Show in the morning and Chris and Chelsea every afternoon.

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0: Chris and Chelsea live at WeFest. A beautiful Friday. It's Friday. I have a feeling people are going to get a little wild tonight.
1: As they should on a Friday. What are you doing on your phone over there, honey?
0: I'm looking at my GPS map here. I'm looking at the Wild Country 99 Fun Bus. By the way, brought to you by Hanson Paving. They just passed.
1: You're tracking the Trobex bus right now.
0: Yeah, they just passed. Is it Freezy?
1: Freezy?
0: I think it's Freezy.
1: It's Freezy.
0: Is it Freezy, guys? Yeah, Freezy.
1: Freezy. All right, we got some yokels.
0: Why is there an A in it? It's F-R-A-Z-E-E.
1: The A is silent.
2: Yeah, it's French.
0: Furzy.
1: It's French. And we don't have a lot of French here. We're a lot of Germans and Swedes. All right.
0: They have a lot of Freezies in that city. Anyway, so next stop is going to be here in Detroit Lakes, our Wild Country 99 Fun Bus. We're going to put a lot of our listeners on the bus, on the air here this afternoon. And you never know what you're going to get when you do that, because I don't know how many drinks they've had in the 2+ hours they've been driving here.
1: Considering I got pictures of them right at the start, and they already lit like a candlestick, Chris. We're going to have some good time.
0: Plus, Kelly is unsupervised in that bus, which scares the hell out of me.
1: No, that is when he's in his element. You let a peacock fly, Sarge. You let him fly.
0: Tomorrow, we actually had to reach out to his wife and be like, can you go with him on Saturday? Because he can't be trusted 2 days in a row.
1: It's true.
0: So he's really going to be on good behavior tomorrow.
1: But Bree likes a good time on a Saturday night. We learned that last year.
0: And she's bringing a friend, too. So, we're going to bring the party to you live here on the radio. It's Friday. We're feeling good. It's day number 2 of WeFest. Chris and Chelsea, we are live in Wild Country 99.
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0: It's Wild Country 99, Chris and Chelsea. As you can see, Chelsea just talks even when we're not in the air.
1: Thanks, darling.
0: Just goes and goes.
1: Well,
0: and
1: we're making friends. We're hanging out.
0: I'm just like, Chelsea, we're about to go live.
1: We're doing live. You didn't do anything. You just clicked a button and now you're harping on me. You little sweetheart.
0: I am. I got to keep you in line out here at WeFest. You know, there's a lot of distractions out here. Oh, look, a butterfly, Chelsea.
1: Oh, if I could marry you a third time, I would. You're just my favorite.
0: It would be so awesome. Remember last year, Jelly Roll was headlining here?
1: Yes.
0: Oh, I don't know who's going to be headlining next year. Hopefully, they'll do a reveal sometime this weekend. When we know, you'll know.
1: That'd be cool.
0: Chris and Chelsea live at WeFest. Here's Jelly's new one and Hands Up at Wild Country 99.

0: Chris and Chelsea live, day number two of WeFest. Now, we have a couple people texting, asking like, hey, how was Lainey last night?
1: Oh my gosh. I cried. I laughed. She brought up, she does this thing called the cowgirl of the night where she finds a young girl in the audience, brings her right up on stage, pulls her center stage, and just has her repeat after me. I am beautiful. I am strong. I am smart. I am loved. And who doesn't need that reminder, Chris? It's such a beautiful moment.
0: Yeah, everybody went wild during that. And she took the stage right on time at 10:30 last night. There are people singing along, dancing along.
1: Gosh, Lainey freaking Wilson.
0: She played some new music.
1: Yes, she did.
0: Really just set the tone for the rest of the weekend here at WeFest, I think.
1: And I let Chris know that her Whirlwind album, that half of that album is kind of like our soundtrack. So I got to dance with you to Lainey. It was just the best. And her bell-bottom country.
0: Chelsea was whirling around in the stands there.
1: So good. Yeah, I taught you the phone keys wallet dance.
0: Yeah, I didn't partake. It's a lot
1: and
0: of moves.
1: Neither does Duck, that's but that's
0: a lot
1: okay.
0: Of moves. It's kind of like the Macarena. I still don't know how to do that. I don't think
1: that's so. Okay. It's all right.
0: Yeah, you know what? That's just, it's your thing. You know? You're a Lainey girl over there.
1: We were dancing here at the campsite too.
0: Day number two, we have Thomas Rhett later on tonight.
1: Yes.
0: Newcomers Max McNown and Stella Lefty going to be on stage,
1: Ooh.
0: And then Diamond Rio as well. Then tomorrow, we're going to be live tomorrow, by the way, too.
1: So, yes, that's right. Day three.
0: We'll just bring the party to you. We'll keep it going, and we'll have a lot of fun on the radio and kind of bring you a play-by-play of the action here in Detroit Lakes as we're live at WeFest with Chris and Chelsea. Hey, I'm Chris.
2: And I'm Chelsea.
0: And let's be honest, Minnesota weather in March, not exactly great.
2: Gray skies, dirty snow, and asking yourself, why do we live here again?
0: We want you to escape the Minnesota cold in March with us with a trip to Mexico.
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0: Wild Country 99, Chris and Chelsea live at WeFest. A lot of people are speculating, like, who's going to be the headliners this year? Because, like, you have to be, you try to do one better year after year. Some people are floating around Ella Langley.
1: I think Ella would be an amazing choice.
0: What about the guy we just heard, Kane Brown?
1: Kane Brown would be.
0: Is he ready to headline WeFest?
1: He would bring such a party. I really think so, too.
0: Yeah, there's a lot of people that I think could fit the bill. So if you are coming out, you want to speculate with us, it's always fun to just, you know, think of who could be here.
1: Ooh.
0: And who's going to be at the party in 2027. Chris and Chelsea, as we continue live from our VIP campsite here, brought to you by Burnix, live in Detroit Lakes at WeFest on a beautiful Friday with Wild Country 99.

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0: afternoons are for Chris
1: and Chelsea. They're proof that afternoon radio doesn't have to be boring.
2: Chris is unhinged. Chelsea keeps him in check.
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0: Chris and Chelsea. 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

0: Chris and Chelsea live day number two. WeFest. We have Thomas Rhett going to be on stage tonight, and the VIP campsite, I guess, is packing up. People got the word, I guess. Did somebody send out a message being like, we're open for business?
1: I love this because Hallie texts in. She's like, I'm your number one fan. What can I do for a t-shirt? And I'm like, come by and say hi. And Hallie, you were in Lake Sally, right?
2: Yeah.
1: And how has it been so far? You actually went to the infamous foam party. Tell us about that.
2: They were like literally walking out and they had foam all over their hair, in their cowboy hats, in their coolers. It was crazy.
0: I heard that's not PG rated. Is that true?
2: The slip and slides were.
0: Okay,
2: don't go tomorrow.
1: Don't tell mama.
2: No.
0: Okay. All right. I heard about the slip and slide.
1: Which is why Hallie slip and slided out of there.
2: I was like, we're not touching that.
0: So you guys had to come by. You guys listen to the radio station a lot, which we do appreciate. Yeah. And, you know, just thanks for coming out. You're going to be have access to our food later on, drinks. We're just going to have a good time here.
1: It's going
0: to
1: be awesome. And Hallie said, what did you do in your vehicles? It never leaves Wild Country 99.
2: Oh, yeah. Our radio station never changes.
1: It's so true.
2: And that is the locked in one. The rest of them have nothing on them. It's number one.
0: Actually, you know, I did the same thing with these RVs. Whenever we rent one from Pleasureland,
1: it's true.
0: I changed the preset. On all of them. And you know what? The last time I had the same one like 2 months ago when we were at Winstock, nobody changed it. It's still at 98.9. So I'm like, obviously people feel the same.
1: Doing something right.
2: It's so good.
0: I'm just helping out
2: the
0: here.
2: The others are just not the same.
1: You're exactly right. And Hallie, I want you to make sure to see Kelly Jordan. He's actually taken off his pants and he's putting on shorts, and he did that in the camper.
2: We hope he has pants on.
1: Yeah. Yep.
0: Are they jean shorts or are they?
1: They're not jorts. Okay. I asked him what kind of shorts, but he couldn't tell me.
0: I could see him wearing shorts.
1: I can't wait for a surprise.
2: Or like plaid dad shorts.
0: All right, we're gonna get Kelly on here in a little bit. We're gonna get down to the bottom of this. So,
1: Hallie, you excited for Thomas Rhett tonight?
2: Yeah.
1: And then
2: I'm so
1: Brooks and Dunn tomorrow.
2: Oh, Brooks and Dunn for sure.
1: Love it, girl.
0: What did you think about Lainey last night?
2: She was so good.
1: Isn't she amazing?
2: Yeah. Oh, so good.
1: And you even have the custom nails. Shout out to your nail salon. And who did these in Little Falls?
2: Boxton Nails.
1: She has turquoise hand-painted nail art and also like cow print. And she's got the steer heads right there on her nails in honor of Brooks and Dunn.
0: Hey, so WeFest, you got to go big, you know. Everybody, people like dressing up here and just having a good time, and that's what it's all about.
1: So fit check.
0: The party continues. You guys have a great rest of your weekend. Enjoy, hang out as long as you guys want. 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
0: Chris and Chelsea. Afternoons on Wild Country 99. That lipstick.

0: It's Chris and Chelsea live at WeFest day number two. The VIP campsite is popping. Kelly Jordan from the Kelly Jordan Show is here now.
1: He's
0: now
1: drunk and he don't want to go home.
0: You showed up with pants on and you did a wardrobe change away.
2: Well, dude, I looked up the weather and I saw 70 degrees. And I said, that's pants weather. And if I can ever hide these chicken legs, I'm hiding them.
1: Well, compared to Chris's?
2: His have some girth.
0: It's fat.
2: Mine look like skin wrapped around
1: his bone. His are white, titanium white, like Bob Ross.
0: All right. Hey, I'm the whitest white guy you know.
2: I don't know about that.
0: Hey, Kelly, do you, I thought you were going to put on jorts. You don't have jorts, do you?
2: No, dude, come on.
0: I don't either. Well, I'm just...
1: Well, classy.
2: Hold on now, let me say this. If it weren't for my wife, I probably would. Right. But she keeps me, you know, she's younger than me, so she keeps me stylish.
1: We talked to somebody today who went by at 11:30 a.m. and was yelling, shots, shots. And
2: oh my God.
1: Of course, we invited them over. And they let us know that in Lake Sally, there's somebody walking around in jorts, but he cut out the pockets of his jeans.
0: Oh, so his cheeks are showing.
1: So it's like you know what-less chaps, but jorts.
2: You gotta keep it cool.
1: Yeah. I can't wait to see that sun tan.
2: You gotta keep the core cool, man.
0: So, Kelly, I figured what we do here, since we're live at WeFest, we're gonna grab one of our listeners, and we're gonna play a live version of Truth or Trash, and it's gonna involve us. Three statements about us. Two are true, one is false. We're going to have somebody try to guess what the false statement is.
1: We can't answer because they're about us, Kelly.
2: Right.
1: And so we'll find someone.
0: Honestly, I didn't ask you guys. I just came up with these, so hopefully I'm accurate.
1: Oh, great.
0: We'll find out. We'll do that coming up next with Chris, Chelsea, and Kelly. No.

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1: I grew up on these songs.
2: I love Flashback Friday.
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0: Chris and Chelsea live at WeFest. I figured to be consistent with the show features and segments we do, Chelsea, we do a round of truth or trash out here live at WeFest in Detroit Lakes.
1: Got to take the trash out in DL, yep.
0: And we're going to bring Kelly on board here. So I have three statements. Two are true, one is false. It's about us, Chris, Chelsea, and Kelly.
1: Oh.
0: And Carla, thanks for joining us.
2: Yes.
0: So I'm glad you're here. You're going to play the game with us. Have you heard truth or trash before?
2: No.
0: You've never heard truth or trash before. All right. A lot of people probably haven't. So yeah. I don't think anybody listens.
3: You ever heard of prison?
1: But.
0: Yeah.
1: Yes.
0: Who are you guys?
2: I live in Alexandria.
1: We're the OGs, man. No, Carla's smart. So I said, Carla, you want to play a game? And she immediately said, yes. And then she said, where? And so she's down. She's ready.
0: All right. Here we go. Three statements. I'm going to get right to it. Chelsea and Kelly, you have no idea what I'm going to say here, so...
1: No,
3: no clue.
1: They're about us.
3: I'm nervous, man.
0: Here we go. All right, Carla. Like two of these are true, one is false. The first one is about Chelsea. Chelsea once served as a VIP Kentucky Derby event judge.
3: Oh.
0: You know she loves horses, right?
2: Yeah.
0: Number two. Chris Valentine, myself, once won a CMA award. And number three... Before
1: that may or may not be hanging up in his office with a light on it.
3: Hey. Chris used to rub elbows with some of the country's biggest stars.
0: I came up with this game. I asked the question.
2: Okay,
3: of course that's true.
0: Here we go.
1: Carl looks so impressed.
3: Sorry. I'm yelling. I'm sorry.
0: All right, number three. Before getting into radio, Kelly Jordan worked as a professional rodeo announcer. You know, he wears a lot of hats, right?
1: Kelly's the chair started bucking. No, the announcer. You weren't the clown.
3: I went 8 seconds.
0: Yeah, you're not jumping in the barrels.
3: I went 8 seconds one time.
1: Wow.
0: Hey, PG show.
1: That's a long time. That's a long time, Kelly.
0: Oh, my gosh. It's still early in the day.
3: I was trying to get bucked off the whole time, and I was like, no.
1: Okay.
0: All right, Carly, is there one that's...
1: I get bucked every day.
0: Carly, is there one that stands out that you think is false or not true?
2: I got to go with Kelly.
0: You know
3: what? Was it this that gave me away when I was riding a donkey?
0: Kelly really didn't sell the bit, but yeah, you're right. That's false.
1: Oh!
3: I was showing her what I learned in the rodeo.
0: I think him putting his hand in the air pretending to ride his chair, I think that's what kind of tipped Carly off over there.
1: It's Carla.
0: Oh, Carla.
1: Yeah,
0: sorry.
1: So, Chris, you want to tell us more about your CMA?
0: Hey, I just slammed a Red Bull.
3: How many celebrities have you met, dude?
0: This is not about me. This is not why I...
1: Let's talk about all the times he met Taylor Swift and interviewed her with his creepy goatee.
3: Yeah, those are interesting stories.
0: All right, you know what? From here on out, this is the Chris Show. You guys get the hell out of here.
1: I was a judge at the Kentucky Derby hat contest.
2: I could totally see that.
1: Thank you, Carla. Carla's a winner.
0: Yeah, Carla, yay! Give it up for Carla. Yeah. By the way, at the CMA Awards, Kelly, I did meet a lot of celebrities.
3: I'm sure you did. Tell us more.
0: Yeah, you should see my cell phone, how many contacts I have.
3: Tell us about your dreams. Those are interesting, too.
0: I don't have any contacts. My gosh. All right, I don't think we're not playing this bit ever again.
1: You came up with the game.
0: This game is better when it's not live out at Drunk Fest.
1: Is it?
0: Chris and Chelsea, Kelly, we continue live at WeFest 2026.

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0: Wild Country 99, Chris and Chelsea live at WeFest. And we're going to be chatting with Kurt and Steph here in a couple of minutes.
1: Yes.
0: They're actually in a contest right now to find out who has the most kids in the entire state. So we'll reveal the answer coming up here in a little bit.
1: Just...
0: Also, we're trying to figure out what the color of Chelsea's real hair is. She's red this weekend.
1: Yes, I am. And Steph assured me, she's like, because this was Chelsea was in a mood.
0: Mm-hmm.
1: But I think we're
2: so beautiful.
1: Oh, okay.
2: Love it.
0: You should see the shower. That's not beautiful. It looks like somebody was murdered in there.
1: No, that would be blood. This was yellow. So if anything, it looks like iodine is everywhere.
0: I thought somebody peed all over the shower. I'm like, what the heck happened here? But you know what? It rinsed out pretty nicely. So
1: isn't he just sweet?
0: It does look good. She says she'd marry me all over again, which says a lot.
1: I have to say that out loud to remind myself that I love you.
0: All right. So maybe we'll play a game with Kurt and Steph coming up here in a couple of minutes. They came up on our Wild Country 99 Fun Bus.
1: And it was fun, you guys.
0: Hanson Paving today. Kelly did good.
3: Oh, absolutely.
1: Kelly does great.
3: I won the dollar bill game.
2: Woo! Curtis won the dollar bill game.
0: Oh, you played the dollar bill game and you guys won.
1: Did you check them for 99s?
3: I did.
2: There was four of them.
0: I saw Kurt, your wife had a bunch of ones, like 46. I'm like, what did she do on the bus to get those?
1: Just she works hard for the money.
2: Having a good time.
0: Is there more to the story? We'll

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With the Kelly Jordan Show in the morning and Chris and Chelsea every afternoon. I can really

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2: 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It's awesome.
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0: Chris and Chelsea live at WeFest. It is going to be a beautiful night for some live country music.
1: So great.
0: Thomas Rhett always brings it on stage. And WeFest is just a different crowd from a lot of the other concerts and festivals they do because there's just so many people here. And the artists, they feed off that energy.
1: They really do. And I heard Thomas Rhett's sound check this morning. He's got so many. He just came out with another couple number one hits. Are you kidding me?
0: I know.
1: He can do no wrong. We love TR.
0: He's going to be on stage 10:30 or so. And then before that, newcomer Max McNown.
1: Now I'm excited for Max.
0: He actually moved up a time slot, I believe, because sadly Little Big Town had to back out for personal reasons. Stella Lefty took their spot. So Stella's going to be on, I believe, 6 o'clock. And it's going to be the first time a lot of people have seen her live. So I think people are kind of excited for her.
1: Did you know that she still gets a little bit of stage fright?
0: Well, here she probably will because there's a lot of people here.
1: It's a huge crowd. They're ready to party. It's a gorgeous Friday.
0: Yeah, if you're coming out, stop by the VIP campsite here. Say hi, food, drink. We'd love to hang out with you here a little bit. As we enjoy WeFest in 2026, Chris and Chelsea, we are live on day number 2.
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0: It's Wild Country 99, Chris and Chelsea live at WeFest. That guy, Hardy, well, he's on part of the song.
1: Like, yes.
0: Like most other people from Nashville. He killed it last year here at WeFest.
1: My favorite part was when it all went dark. Everybody started to kind of leave, but some people kind of stayed on because he hadn't sung encore yet. And then all of a sudden we turn around and he's right there in GA, melting everybody's face off.
0: This gal did great last night, Lainey Wilson.
1: God, I love that girl.
0: She did this song. Everybody is singing along. It's like everybody knows this song.
1: And the dance, baby.
0: Phone Keys Wallet. Lainey is on Wild Country 99. I'm 10.

0: 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Get a song turned up.
1: 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Yeah.
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0: Chris and Chelsea live at WeFest. Kelly Jordan Show joining us right now.
1: Well, half of it anyway.
2: How was it going live this morning, Kelly? Now you're back.
1: Not good. It didn't work. And you know what? I know our consultant was listening and he was...
0: Oh, jeez.
1: Because he was like, well, I'm going to listen because that's going to sound cool. And I was like, yeah, hell yeah. Well, it was
0: you know what he's going to say? He's going to be like, you know what? I didn't catch it. Sorry. Yeah, he listened, though.
1: It was absolute trash.
2: Six in the morning.
1: But you know what? God bless Brian Riley. We tried to get through it and it just didn't work. So.
0: Yeah. Well,
1: what are you going to do?
2: It is what it is.
1: Technology.
0: It's WeFest. You tried it for the first time.
1: That's why I say kill the internet. That's what my shirt's on. We're done with it. It's peaked.
0: Just blame the engineers.
1: Yeah. The engineer has peaked.
0: Engineering has peaked. So food is being served right now. Let's set the scene. We're at our VIP campsite right now, and everybody's having a good time. You can tell when there's no sound here, nobody's talking in the background. It's because they're shoving their faces with all the delicious food that we give them.
2: And Kelly, this is coming from... So all of our caterers are local here to Detroit Lakes this year, and this is from the VFW.
1: Hello. I don't even know what we're serving up right now.
0: I believe
1: is
0: it's... It's a burger and brat bar.
1: Hello.
2: And not the black bean burgers.
1: Shall I...
2: Oh, yeah. Look at that thicket patty over there.
0: Hey, Kurt, I thought there was a limit of one item. You have, like, a whole plate full of, like, six burgers.
2: He's
0: you have, like, four
2: five
0: blocks.
2: Kids. Let him get his protein in. He's got the cheese under the hot dog.
1: You know what?
2: It's good.
3: Hey, don't tell the Wild Country 99, folks. I'm taking these burgers home.
2: Oh, he's taking them home. Right. Oh, that's why he's got the cargo pants
1: on. Secret to save with us.
0: There we go.
2: Kurt,
0: shouldn't you be busy making more kids right now? What are you doing over here with
1: 10?
0: Us?
1: Yeah, you only got a baker's dozen.
0: I told him his tax refund, man. That's going to be impressive.
1: So, you know what's funny real quick? We've hung out with Kurt, 10 dozen times?
2: Yeah.
1: And on the bus, I called him Bert.
2: I know. We laughed about that. I'm like, Bert. No Ernie.
1: I'm so bad with names. I was like, Bert. I was like, no, that's not right.
0: That's not right. That's what his wife calls him.
1: Yeah.
0: Bert.
1: Bert. I think that's Bert.
0: By the way, again, big shout out to the JCs here, Detroit Lakes as well. They loaned us their reefer cooler to use this weekend to keep our drinks cold.
1: Shout out to Hanson Paving also for the bus up here. Like, that was a blast, man. Oh, that was a blast.
2: They're so awesome.
1: They
2: did our custom tees, too.
1: I hope I didn't make them feel awkward because I kind of made a big deal about them on the bus. But I really, they become such a part of what we do. I love it.
2: Well, they're amazing.
1: Yeah.
2: And they're awesome. And to power those wheels to get all these fans up here is awesome.
1: Hello.
2: We love it.
0: The party continues. Chris and Chelsea, Kelly Jordan, we are live at WeFest. Day number three, having a great time out here with Wild Country 99.
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0: see live at WeFest. Kelly Jordan joining us right now. Now, Kelly,
1: kicking his feet up
0: at the bar here at our VIP campsite.
2: Yeah.
0: You and Brian were dancing, jamming some tunes last night.
2: You know what it was? That was what they call a vibe. Chris.
1: Getting loose.
2: That was a vibe.
0: What was the slower song that you guys did that everybody was singing along?
1: That Brian didn't believe in you.
2: Oh,
3: they said I was nothing but a troublemaker, never up to good.
2: Love Story by Lanco, right?
1: Love Story.
0: That's like a lost hit.
2: I know. And I'll tell you, okay, yes, I DJ a ton of weddings. And every once in a while, I can tell the crowd's going to love that one. And I can tell the crowd last night was ready for it. You drop it on them.
1: And Brian didn't believe it.
2: He doesn't believe anything. And he doesn't believe in me. Secretly, he hits me when the mics are off.
0: By the way, I think I said play.
1: Just not where you can see a bruise.
0: I was like, play Lips of an Angel.
2: Oh, yeah, that one worked too.
0: For the content of that song, you'd think chicks would hate it. But they all sing along to it.
1: We were singing to it. I sing to all the girls.
2: They all want to be the girl that he's cheating on his girlfriend for. That's what they want. That's what all women want. Right, Chelsea?
1: We don't want to be the ones that are getting cheated on.
2: No, you want to be the cheatee.
1: That other girl.
2: The cheatee.
1: The hot chick with the lips of an angel.
2: That we just can't resist.
1: Yeah, there's nothing like a call from your drunk ex, telling you that he misses you.
0: By the way, another song that that you guys jammed to last night was Stella Lefty, newcomer, who's playing.
2: Oh, yeah.
0: She's going to be on stage here in just a few minutes here at WeFest. She's going to be singing this song, and everybody's going to be singing along.
1: I do like it when you're nice to me.
2: Well, damn, sister, let's get in there.
0: Exactly. Chris and Chelsea live at WeFest. Stella Lefty now. This is Boston on Wild Country 99. On a train.

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0: Chris and Chelsea live at WeFest. We're on to day number two now. It's going to be a nice night for Thomas Rhett. It's going to be awesome tonight. And did a little walking on the first day here Wednesday. And just down the road here from the campsite that we're at, if you take a left, there's an entire row of people that have had these campsites forever. They have the entire path lit. They literally have full-size refrigerators outside in front of their campers. They open it up like you want a drink. It was like opening up heaven.
1: The light.
0: Every single drink was in there, and it's all fully stocked. I was like, wow.
1: They don't play, Chris. People have been coming to WeFest for 40 years, and they don't play. They don't mess around.
2: There's that place right down the road here that has that gigantic Jumbotron screen that they set up.
1: Yes. Mm-hmm.
2: Insane. I'm like, what? That's got to be a $1 million screen that you just set up for people to watch the show. Oh, incredible. I love these
1: people,
2: man.
1: And then you got the Lake Sally crew. You got Viking Land that's trying to figure out their life. I mean, it's just a good time, man.
0: Plus, I got a text earlier this morning from that same area. Luke, our friend from Lakes Area Party Ride.
1: Yeah, Luke.
0: His crew, he's like, come get a Bloody Mary. And he showed me a picture. There was 100 Bloody Marys on a table.
1: All seasoned, all with all the accoutrements.
0: There's mini burgers on them. Every single one of them.
2: Well, now we know why you were late getting to the bus when we pulled up today.
0: Yeah, that's actually true. Yeah.
1: Gotta drink your lunch, Kelly.
2: Ah, the pieces are finally falling in place.
1: As long as he's not driving, I don't care.
0: Chris and Chelsea, Kelly Jordan live at the Party WeFest 2026.
2: What about the rest of us?
0: With Wild Country 99. After

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0: And let's be honest, Minnesota weather in March, not exactly great.
1: Gray skies, dirty snow, and asking yourself, why do we live here again?
0: We want you to escape the Minnesota cold in March with us with a trip to Mexico.
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0: Wild Country 99, Chris and Chelsea live at WeFest. So for the first time ever, we just had some staffers here from WeFest come over because we're probably a big deal to some people.
1: There is
0: a few people.
1: If a lot of people are looking out, but if you look up behind the stage, there is a bar called
0: The Prancing Pony.
1: The Prancing Pony.
2: That's exclusive, man.
1: Which may or may not have been one of our nicknames.
0: I don't even know how you get in there.
2: Chris, I knew it.
1: You get in there when you have them. They walked over and they said, "Your crew looks so freaking fun. Mm-hmm. Do you want to go?" And Kelly and I both got up.
2: I'm sorry I had to come back to do this because I was like, "Oh, bye."
0: Well, they came over and they went right to Kelly.
1: Exclusive.
0: We heard you're a big deal, Kelly.
2: No one ever heard that.
1: It's a private bar. You have to be escorted up in there. And then you get a crazy view, and
2: how many of us are going?
1: Well, she said like 10, man. We got to grab like 10 of our funnest people. Oh, this is going to be hard.
2: It's going to be tough.
0: Is funnest the word?
1: It is now. It's WeFest. It's WeFestus.
2: Sure is, Chelsea. It sure is.
1: You know what? I'm just going to keep drinking and ignore you.
0: So I'll tell you what we'll do.
2: Nobody, like our cheers we did earlier where our glasses didn't even play.
0: Hey, nobody knows it here at our campsite. We're going to surprise 10 people, and we're going to take them to this exclusive area.
1: Ooh. The Prancing Pony.
0: And if we don't come back, well, it's their problem.
2: Bye.
0: No, I'm just kidding.
2: We live here now.
0: You never know what's going to happen, what you're going to see here out of WeFest. Chris and Chelsea, Kelly Jordan, we are live in Wild Country 99. We are.

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0: It's Wild Country 99, Chris and Chelsea. Kelly Jordan live at WeFest in Detroit Lakes. What a great night this has turned out to be.
1: I'm sorry I keep jumping on this mic. I don't. If you guys don't want me, just tell me to stop coming over here.
2: You're screaming Kelly's name.
0: You're living the dream. You're slaving away over a hot microphone and an old fashioned.
1: Oh man, that old fashioned.
2: I've never seen anybody slam an old fashioned.
1: It took me about 45 minutes to drink 2 ounces.
0: I had a sip and I need to go take a nap.
1: Yeah, dude, that thing is gangster.
2: Shout out to River Falls and the spirits, River Falls, Wisconsin. They're amazing at the Prancing Pony. They're phenomenal.
1: Is that all we got?
2: That's all I got. I wish I knew the name.
0: We should have brought a bottle back. I tell you. No, we have lots.
2: I mean, between all of us, I think we drank one.
0: We have lots of great stuff here at our VIP campsite. Our Fun Bus listeners are all hanging out. They just got fed. Big shout out to the VFW here in Detroit Lakes.
1: Heck yeah.
0: They had the burger and brat bar tonight, which people loved.
2: Yes, and burgers. It goes well with the Tattersall drinks from River Falls.
0: Tattersall. Yeah, Tattersall.
1: Nicest bartenders ever, too.
2: She's such a sweetheart and so knowledgeable about her spirits. I'm just telling you, there's something about Midwest liquor, a Midwest country party.
0: By the way, they said they're available at Westside Liquor locations.
1: Oh, so let's go.
2: Yeah, I just hope they have this coconut one somewhere.
1: I'm drinking this watermelon thing right now, and this is beyond delicious.
2: That reminds me of Lainey last night. Watermelon moonshine.
0: Kelly's got the pink drink in hand, so put the pinky up, Kelly.
1: I'll give
0: you
1: a good gosh
2: up.
1: Darn.
2: There pink Pony go. Club.
0: That's how you do it.
1: This is me, baby.
2: Wheels are coming off.
0: Live at WeFest, day number 2. Stella Lefty on stage right now. Max McNown here in a bit. And then Thomas Rhett closing it out. If you're coming out, stop by and say hi. We'd love to see you.

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0: It's Wild Country 99, Chris, Chelsea, Kelly Jordan, live at WeFest. I tell you, if you heard the conversations we had off air, well, first of all, we'd be canceled.
1: Dude, at least.
2: The FCC won't let me be me, so let me see.
1: At least.
0: So we always like to play a fun game at, like, festivals. It's something we made up. Now, we're not knocking white boots, but whenever you see somebody with white boots...
1: Did you say white dudes?
0: White boots.
2: No.
0: I think there's more white boots than dudes out here, to be honest with you.
2: All my buckle bunnies out there.
0: So if we see white boots, we have to challenge each other. We're like, drink white boots. And so you take a sip.
2: That's because I'm a cowgirl, and so we've never seen white boots on the ranch, but there's white boots on this ranch. So I started a couple of years ago, and I'm like, take a sip for every time you see a pair of white boots, and then 20 pairs later, it's like, oh.
0: Kelly was misunderstood. He took a chug instead of a sip when he saw white
2: Every
0: boots.
2: Time he saw a white dude.
1: Yeah, you said white dude, and I was like, man, it's nothing but white dudes.
2: So between me and Kelly, I don't know who is more sideways. It's not even.
1: I can't even put my glass down to say white dudes.
0: Hey, you can't play either game out here at WeFest. There's too many.

0: Get both, so let's just stop playing that game, okay?
1: Should we go red or should we go blue?
0: We have one more day of Wii Fest we have to get through, so let's pace
2: ourselves. How about this? Camouflage shirt, you take a drink.
0: Hey, Kelly, let's...
1: Okay, Kelly.
0: You always say settle down. I'm saying it. Settle down!
2: Sorry, all right.
1: Kelly,
2: I was having fun. Sorry.
1: I'm all for all gas, no brakes.
2: Sorry, I was having fun.
1: Send it. It's Fun Friday, Father Chris.
2: Don't talk to me, Chelsea. I'm in punishment.
0: It's in
1: fun. Okay, cheers, Kelly.
0: He's in Wii Fest jail. Go sit in that hay bale over there.
1: Hey, speaking of which, white boots.
0: Straw bale. Oh, jeez, Kelly. Okay. We hope you have a great night. We're going to chat with you again. We're going to be on tomorrow afternoon, 3 to 8, to bring you the final day of Wii Fest.
1: Wii Hearts.
0: Brooks and Dunn's going to be on stage. Many people. The white boots. I see him over there.
1: Oh, crap.
0: And with a white dude. Drink.
1: That's a double.
0: Have a great night, Chris and Chelsea. Kelly.